0: dispatch. 60. Just as a vehicle, I have Salinas Lopez, 76 RCJ.
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1: Waller's County, Med 171.
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1: The 99 for the Lopez party is confirmed out of Walworth, body only.
0: RCJ, I believe 6-3 is on his way.
1: Copy that.

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1: I copy.
0: The hit and run misdemeanor charges.
1: I copy.

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0: Scott 28, Boy Charles Mary, 3824, BCM 3824. We'll be on North Elmwood at State.

0: 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Yeah, follow that tree line to the south. The guy over here is saying he might have saw somebody wearing a white top over there. Just follow that tree line straight down to the south.
1: Copy, you want on the east or west side of the tree line?
0: Go on to the east side.
1: Copy.

0: How many feet back or yards back, you think?
1: 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I'll tell you when I kind of stop.
0: Copy. You got eyes on the drone now?
1: Yeah, we see it. All right, right about right there. That's where it looks like from where we're standing.
0: Copy. You scan the area now.

0: 36.
1: Looks like Greta's husband is a Victor Ramirez, and they have an address of 18700 Spring Street.

0: Mika and Fraser do a 180 and come back down the length of the field. I got more shit over here in the woods.
1: Copy that, we're on our way.
2: Look home to Pullman, did you copy my last transmission?
0: Yeah, 18,800 Black of Spring.
2: Yeah, it's gonna be that horse farm right across from Ellsworth.
0: Oh, that's too far west. 18,000 is gonna be east of 45. I'm literally right in the middle of it. He just found a bottle of vodka, a cup, and a grocery bag.
3: Can you see the drone? I'm assuming it's way farther than you are, but...
0: No, I can't.
3: Okay. I'm just keeping an eye on the side here of the tree line in case she pops out.

0: 10 1.
1: Well, that's for that.
0: Arriving McGonagall.
1: One for the one here at McGonagall, 1926.
2: I do not see the drone right now.
3: McCollum, is he still airborne?
4: Yeah.
3: Alright, find out where it is, just so I have a reference point. We're now on the west side of that tree line.
4: Copy.

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1: It starts ending?
0: Where it bends.

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1: Copy, 905.
2: Go. Me and Ricardo will babysit that address like ASAP. 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Can you send a car to go babysit the house?

0: 36, we're asking 39 to go to the spring.
1: Med 281, respond to 724 West Main Street on the sidewalk for a fall victim, 70-year-old female. She's conscious and breathing.

Copy.

0: So I'm at the residence that's directly to the east of where those guys are at. Can you look on a map? I'm staring at a house that's a couple hundred yards, I don't know, half a mile, maybe a mile away, down to the south. Can you tell me how to get to that house? Can I go down to where this horse farm's at, or do I got to go around somewhere?
1: Stand by, I'll check.

0: And southbound to Roundtree, doesn't look like you can get through. If you're trying to get to the property directly to the south of the house to the east of where they're at.
1: Okay, and that's, what's the address out there?
0: The, it looks like it's one house to the west of 27520 Roundtree Road. If you put that in, it's going to be one house over to it. I'm not seeing an address for that larger farm field house, though. Six 30 Roundtree is the correct address, 27630.

0: try to make my way back to Roundtree Road, I think it is, to the south. But I think you'd have a better vantage point from there.
1: Copy that. You need a body with you, or are you good?
0: Nah, I'll be good.
1: Copy.

ATL out of Waterford Break. ATL is for Greta L. Ramirez, female unknown, date of birth 71, last seen wearing a black tank top and black shorts with a hair in a bun, was believed to be the operator of a white 2011 Honda Insight with the plate of Adam X-Ray Victor 1245, which was involved in a hit-and-run accident in the village of Waterford. The suspect was last seen fleeing into a cornfield near East Main and North Milwaukee in Waterford. The suspect lists to Meacham Road in Mount Pleasant. If located, please stop holding by the Town of Waterford Police Department, KVF 277-1935.

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Union Lincoln 7313.

for a 20-year-old male. 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He's now not seizing. However, he is not responding to people, but breathing. He did strike his head when he fell.

0: 69.
1: Hold in, so they're fine. They have no reception there.
0: We have both checking in. When we come back, we just got to change out the battery. Tower. Lacombe to squad, the drone's coming down for a battery change.

0: you going down that gravel driveway now?
1: Yeah, I was just talking to a gentleman here. He said this residence is vacant. So I'll post up here. You need something?
0: Nope, just trying to figure out where people are is all when I'm looking around. I wasn't sure if you were going to that house or the one to the west of us.
1: Yeah, I'm going to check this one, and then there was a gentleman at the road that said he heard what was going on in the scanner, so he's kind of across the street just, like, hanging out, watching the road, and then he told all the people on the road that live here what's going on, so everybody should know if somebody pops out.
0: Excellent. I love extra help.
2: Copy at 1943.
0: If you can fax that warrant from, please.
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1: 19-8, copy. We have emergency on channel 1. Is this what the sound is?

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We're just kind of slowly making our way towards you.

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1: Quarter mile.
0: Can you see me on the back porch? Because I see movement. I don't know what it is. Animal or what?
1: Yep, I see you. You're standing right next to that brick post by all the railings.
0: Okay.
1: Alright, so you see the random tree that's in the middle of the field between the house to the northwest?
0: Yeah, that like pine tree looking thing.
1: Kind of. It's like a bush slash tree. It's pretty grown, at least as far as the field goes. We're straight past that. So you and I, straight away.
0: I see you.
1: I'm at your, like, 2 o'clock.
0: Yeah, I can see that.
1: Were we the movement you saw, or did you see something else?
0: No, I see you guys. You guys are stationary right now, right?

0: 20, go ahead.
1: Victor Tom, 8262. Victor Tom, 8262. We'll be on South Street at North Wisconsin.
0: Copy.
2: She was injured about 4 months. She was last seen with a tough Hakma, H-A-A-K-M-A. I believe he's deceased on July 3rd.
3: Parts of that, could you 10-9, please?
2: I was advised by the residents here that she hasn't lived here for about 4 months. We haven't seen her. Last known to not drive a vehicle, but she was staying with Chuck Hakma, H-A-A-K-M-A, over on Beecham and Durand, and I guess he deceased on July 3rd.
3: All right, copy, thanks.
4: Mount Pleasant, or the city, make that original address I gave you that I gave way back when we were searching the car.
5: Lacombe to Pullman, they did try contact there. No contact was made.
4: Copy, thank you.
5: Hakma, he is deceased as well. It's 129 and 51, living on Meacham.
3: Hey, firm, do you want to have us have squad set up by that address as well due to the Greta party allegedly living at that address after he deceased?
5: Negative. That's way too far of a walkover. Should we have to get a ride by now?
3: 10-4.

0: call it at this point. I'm just going to make my way over to Clement at that house, and then we'll go from there.
1: I copy Nomai on China 1, KBF 277 at 1951.
0: Down. If he wants to fly around some more, he's more than welcome to. I'm not saying that she might not still be out here, but

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It's from the area of Durand, Jack Pine Lane. iPhone crash notification. Nothing was heard. Attention Union Grove, respond to Durand Avenue and Jack Pine Lane. For iPhone crash notification, nothing heard. Time of tones, 1954.

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1: Okay. 3-6
0: at
1: 10-8. I think we're nutting this whole thing now. Drone's down for now, and everyone's off going at 10-8.
0: Copy. I'll put everyone 10-8.
1: Don't do that yet. Let them get back to their cars.
0: 10-4.

0: 239, go ahead.
1: That is Blue Tire, Spring Street in South Britain. Be coming next on this.
0: Copy, that was Spring Street in South Britain.
2: Okay,
0: copy.

0: and the building's clear. We're tired.
1: We got investigating. You can hold fire in quarters.
2: Copy. I'm seeing 1958. Fire can hold in quarters for now.
0: Say that. Building's clear. It's locked up now. We're tired. Copy.

0: helicopter, you're 22. Did you say rescue's not needed?
1: Okay, ready.
0: All right, copy, thanks.
1: 28 of Adam William King, 2167.
0: Copy.
1: Follow up. Thank you, everyone.
0: Sounds like I got it.

0: 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Mary 701, looks like he's pulling off now, was looking for directions, I'll advise in a second.
1: Copy that on Wisconsin.
0: Iowa.
1: Copy Iowa.
2: No issues here, phone went up window.
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0: Can you make this residence to give McNaught and Frazier a ride back to their cars, and then we can start working on everybody getting back to where we need to be?
1: I can't at the moment. I'm stopping on that squad with the blown tire.
0: 22 that. 452 Halliday.
2: Yeah, what do you need, Nathan? Go ahead.
0: Come down Roundtree, look for the red brick house that we're all standing at, and help give some of my fellow deputies a ride back to the squad so we can all go back tonight.

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Come down Roundtree, look for the red brick house that we're all standing at, and help give some of my fellow deputies a ride back to the squad so we can all go back tonight.

0: back, or you want me to send a car for you too?
1: No, you can take them back to their car or back to where we were. One of them can get an air assigned vehicle, and one of them can get mine. 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
0: Danforth, be right there a couple minutes.

0: plate in the car, you threw the phone out the window. They're looking for that right now. Do we still have another squad coming my direction for a possible 5-5 investigation?
1: Dispatch 2, 3-6, can 6-9 head just out of the Grove to assist with 5012?
2: Affirmative, can get someone to relieve this at point 10.
1: AFM 6-9, can you head that way?

你没有用电话。吃饭。那个陈光远吗？挂了。

engine 281 is on W4358 Laurel Street for an activated smoke alarm. 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

Stage upon arrival before you make the scene. 6984 West 7 Mile Road, 60-year-old male is making suicidal statements, highly intoxicated, called in by one of your members. Attention, Raymond. 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Time tone is 2007.

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0: 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We'll be outside investigating.
1: Message received on scene 2016.
2: One negative on any silver alert for the James, and we've got no in-house contacts for Arthur.

and power for 6984 West 7 Mile Road. Attention Raymond, these are tones for manpower, 6984 West 7 Mile Road. For 60-year-old male, suicidal statement in Highly Intox, Temptones 2016.

0: attend these doors, show me on the internet.
1: I'm going to take it out. Did you want to be finished with a case or an accident report?
0: Did you get that Iowa plate back?

0: one negative on the return for the Iowa 28. I just want to confirm though, it was 00 Mary 701.
1: Yeah, 00 Mary 701. You could try Ocean Mary 701, as there's a dash through the zero between the 7 and the 1.
0: Does come back to that, the James and Gove party on a 2018 Nissan Altima. It's clear, standby and registration status. This one, it's current as well, 1-2, but. Intoxicated adult. 63 rescue's already 76 for this, but it's going to be at 6984 West 7 Mile Road for a 60-year-old male that just made some suicidal comments and is highly intoxicated. No report of him being aggressive. He's out with a off-duty Raymond Fire personnel right now.
2: 10-4 from 14th and Wash.
0: Copy.
3: I put some updates on the form for that special subject call. 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
1: Affirmative. Ball 3, this is 2.
0: That would be 24-1 in tower, 241 in service at Clinton. 24-1 in tower, 241 in SRC. There is still a working fire at that address. 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
0: Copy.
4: Hey, there's two of them. There's a wood bolt on fiberglass.
0: Alright.

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0: I got you, man.

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1: Engine 281.
0: Cause the alarm of a faulty detector, there's no hazard here. We'll be on scene in a few more moments.
1: Message received at 2030.
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3: Unseen, but per Brian with Raymond Fire, he said you don't need a staging, you come in the back.
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8: 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Respond to sick person unknown problem at 116 Cherry Street.
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0: I was up by a pole fox. No chest pain, no difficulty breathing.
1: Town of Burlington, responding for a PI accident, bypassing McHenry. They're on the exit for McHenry for a female down on a motorcycle, possible broken leg. Time and tone is 2034.
2: There is not a little bit of water with this.
0: I think all that's left is that one of the last circuit streets.

0: into that accident as well. 1-3, I copy, thanks.
1: Hello, Johnny, Met 373 is on scene.
2: Moment.

Jackson Unknown, just for an update. Everyone's out of the road. They're waiting in the median. There's an altered EMT that's pulled over assisting. We do have rescue en route as well. No reported injuries as of now. Point to that their initial comment was there is a female injured with a possible broken leg, conscious and breathing.

0: You want the ones with the two stripes down the ways here of it? South?
1: Yeah, a little bit further to the west, the one with two stripes on it.

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2: 7 miles.
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1: 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It looks like we got two bikes. We're going to be out investigating. 22 will have bypass command, all incoming, 10 on arrival.
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0: Sorry, apartment building. Can you get to the office if you need a vent or a refining fire?
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1: 905, bud.
0: 43, I'll be blocking the on-ramp on McHenry, the bypass.
1: Copy, off-ramp McHenry bypass.
2: Dispatch.
1: Very good. Very good. All right, copy.

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0: Tom Burlington, 923, I'm okay, just pushing the fire ground back.
1: It's going to be at Sanders Park, 4809 Wood Road, 17, called third party as the manager of the park. Got a call if there's a possible flight at Campground 12. 17 at Black GMC as well, possibly a single male and female. Okay. The caller stated someone was talking about 32s, but nothing seen. Just called them by a nearby camper as well. Do you want us to see if we can get OJ assist from Mount Pleasant as well?
0: Before we get there, it's going to be a minute until we get there.
1: Transport.

0: 2012, 2012. It looks like maybe an hour. We should be back down in an hour.
1: Yeah, you have a power six at station 1 and power station 2.
0: Oh, that's a little longer to be.

0: County Engine 385 is in service. I'll just mention that for him.
1: Engine 385, Officer Sanford, are you going as a chief?
2: Yeah.
1: Officer.
0: Well, if they take a pass on the chief, just my drink crew.
1: Pass received.
3: Land 373, Walrus County.
1: 373.
3: Land 373 will be transporting one non-emergent to Mercy Walrus.
1: 373, Mercy Walrus, 1475.

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1: Met 373, Emergency, 211.

2258. 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
1: Last name, King, Ocean, Libra, Ida, Nora, Adam. First name, Kimberly, common spelling, M, Mary, middle,

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1: 9078, copy. Dispatch to 25, are you calling?
0: Which means 25.
1: Copy.

0: Microsoft. Kimberly Party is going to be valid and clear.
1: Tony from 923.
2: Just go ahead. Copy, 2114.
3: I pass command dispatch.
2: Go ahead, command.
3: EMS unit is going to be en route. They're going to go St. Matt's. So you tell your deputies they're not going to do a U-turn by this intersection. They're going to go down to the median, turn around, and turn around there.
2: Copy. Just confirm you want the deputies to turn around at the median.
3: I don't think the deputies are going to really have to do anything. They were going to block this intersection so they could kind of go out in the bypass and do a U-turn, but they're going to do something different now. They're going to go down the road a little bit.
2: Copy.
4: One emergency ALS at the same time.
2: En route to St. Cath, is that 937 or 938 going to St. Cath?
4: 937 is going to be going to St. Cath. 938 is following.
2: Copy, both en route to St. Cath. Tracy, go ahead.
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2: Copy, request the City of Burlington for any calls until they return.
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0: 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Copy, same appointment, correct? I'm not sure on him.
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I'll be SWA.

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0: 6136 is looking for you.
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1: 10-4. Yeah, they said 35 minutes at 9 o'clock, so any minute.

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Information.

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1: Copy.

Norway Rescue. It's on the 26516 Roosevelt Lane for 70-year-old Neil, who fell and hit his head. He is bleeding, but it's controlled. Attention, Norway Rescue. It's on the 26516 Roosevelt Lane for a 70-year-old male, conscious and breathing, but fell. Hit his head. He is bleeding, but they're controlling it. Rescue, sir. South Loomis on the dead end. Time of tone 22:24.

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1: I got this car slow rolling up behind me on North Main and Vincent's. 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Can you send me a cover?
0: Copy 5-2, can you head that way?

0: 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Young George 5561. We're on North Vincennes at North Main Street.
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0: I copy. 5-2, I'll put you 10-8.

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1: 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She's got numbness in her leg.
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0: dispatch, Wisconsin traffic. 5018. Wisconsin 28, Nora Mary, 3234, NM 3234, signaling to turn on the middle from 32.
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1: Right.
0: 600 Heron Drive. It's a transfer from Walworth. The 17th's not on scene, claiming that the 17th sister is in a civil with her husband who has a history of domestic violence. There's three children in the home as well that are all under 3 years old. Apparently the male half of the situation was at the bar a little bit earlier today. No further info.

333 Alice Street, fire in the grass towards the garage. There's a person on scene that's been burned as well. We're going to have rescue go.

0: Engine City of Burlington, Town of Burlington, Rochester, Norway. Found for a possible structure fire, 333 Alice Street. Going to be a fire in the grass, headed towards the garage. Repeating, City of Burlington, Town of Burlington, Rochester, Norway. Respond for a possible structure fire, 333 Alice Street. The fire in the grass, possibly headed towards the garage. Timestone 2257.
1: They're advising the fire is almost out. The patient's a 38-year-old male, burns on the legs and face, conscious and breathing.

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On their legs and

0: 932. Looks like we're going to be in the alley behind the address. So it's going to be east of Alice Street in the alley between Alice and Pine.
1: Copy in the east alley.
2: Copy.
3: Computer's locked up. The debris was removed. It was closer to Chestnut. If you want to change it, I'll be 10-8.
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4: Tone Brown to copy to call.
1: 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Did you want retones or anything?
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0: come up. 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We can hold this to a single engine.
1: Hi, Gus. Roger, Chester Base, did you copy? You can disregard.
0: Chester Base, holding its orders.
1: Copy. 673, did you copy? 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
0: Hey, copy. I'm returning.
1: Copy. Town of Burlington Base from dispatch, did you copy?
2: Town of Burlington. Town of Burlington, we're just standing down.
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high flyer coming into the Grove westbound on Duran. I got him at 84, trying to catch up.

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I'm just trying to get the spring right now. It's probably coming up the spring right now.

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0: 50-12-2-8 for Echoes. If you're in position, it's westbound Wash from ED or North Beaumont, dark SUV. The vehicle didn't yield at the roundabout and almost hit our 17. Please, it's possible 5-5. All description I have is a dark SUV. 12,
1: I'm out of position in the Grove.
0: Copy 12.

to eight. If you're not close, I can put you 10-8. That was last seen westbound on D already, and the 17 continued on. They can make the statement via 21.

0: West End Squad Time, being a reckless now, northbound 36 from D, David. 36 from D. Gray BMW that ran over a dead deer and continued crossing the over the center line. Possible 55915 MEL. 915 Mary Edward Lincoln is the 20, now passing 20. Copy. It sounds like they're following now. The 20 does come back out of Berlin, Wisconsin on a 98 BMW silver in color.
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0: Northwest.
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1: Wisconsin 28, Floyd David Henry, 4876, BDH 4876, northbound 31, north of Braun.

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1: 28, Floyd David Henry, 4876, BDH 4876, northbound 31, north of Bronx.

0: 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Captain has a false alarm.
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0: Copy. And 52.
2: 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I'm almost there.
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1: 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It's up in the air if they're going to transport or not. Yeah, it'll be tiny.
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1: Yeah, I'm giving him a call right now.

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1: 9 dispatch, I'll go over there. Where are they at?
0: In Caledonia, 4801 Bannock Drive.

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1: Traffic.
0: Go ahead.
1: 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I think he's stopping now. 15 traffic.
0: Go ahead.
1: Last four are 5419. 5419 will be on 20.

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0: 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They're going to be at the KCI parking lot waiting for a ride. I'll be done.
1: I'll copy.

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1: 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Adam Paul and Aura, 22666.
0: I copy.

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1: 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Are we okay to send maybe 132?
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1: I copy, thank you. 132, I'll put it up for you.
2: Got it.

12 and 25 for a man with a gun. West 7 Mile Road, caller advisors, two males that were threatening them, name of Dom and Sam. They're threatening to shoot the 17 and is known to have firearms. Dom apparently drives a newer truck, Dodge Ram, with a trailer attached. He did have a 32, showed it out the window and just flashed it at the 17. Just occurred, he did a burnout before he left westbound on 7 Mile.

Well, it sounds like our 17 left now. We're trying to confirm it and have him pull over. He's showing pinging rapid on, or on the rapid SOS westbound, west of 45 on 7 mile.

5012 or 17KT does not want to speak with an officer in person. I don't know if you want to try a 21 first. Then he left. He's still paying westbound 7 Mile Road. Looks like he's going to be coming up to East Wind Lake soon.

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1: I'm out with them, and just for 43, I tried giving that number a call. No answer. What's

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I cannot copy.

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1: One vehicle accident, one occupant of an injury at this time. We've just got off the scene.
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0: Columbia pass along from Kenosha, northbound 336 for a black truck swerving. Plate of Union Edwards 6808, UE 6808. Our caller is actually following now in a white Suburban right behind it. I'll get an updated mile marker. The 20th expired on a black pickup listening on West Dallas. Copy
1: to it. You just ahead of the that first squad car.
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4: At 21-1, seeing Highway 15, do you pass?
0: 210.
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0: 5-2-13. 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Dispatch, go ahead, put it up. I'm at the front engine 11.
1: Copy.

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0: Arriving, Lisa.
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southbound 327 over 0 for a black minivan with a Ford F-28. Has no lights on at all. They're currently passing 327 over 8.

0: currently in one of the two middle lanes, and the 17's following in a beige Mazda.
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2: Confirming the blade out of Florida, 6-0 Victor Charles

sure about Juris here if you want to advise. It's going to be Christopher Columbus Causeway and Lake. It's happened just east of Lake in that turnaround. 17 vehicle was struck by another vehicle that left. The suspect vehicle was a white SUV, possibly a Dodge Durango. It was occupied by at least two, possibly females. No plate, no injuries. The 17 is going to be waiting in the lot just past Reef Point in a Ford Escape, red in color.

Dispatch for officer safety. The city is taking reports of shots fired in the 900 block of Center Street. 7 heard on the Raven. No callers for officer safety. QBF 277 at 412.

0: talking on the phone still. 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
1: Negative, I'll call him back.
0: I copy. I tried calling the number in the form.

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1: Copy, I'll make him a call.

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0: 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It's a male having a seizure that's in the water. 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Rescue's also.
1: All right, copy.

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1: Back up.

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0: the water department.
1: Road. This road is closed, going westbound, and I can move a barrier if needed to close it east. One lane.

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0: Connect.
1: Shutdown Ave has northbound traffic shut down. The road is starting to buckle.
0: Sorry, 10-9.
1: I'm on 710 Main in the Grove. DPW has southbound traffic shut down, and I have northbound traffic shut down here on Main Street. The road is starting to buckle.

0: 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It'll be 41, 1442.
1: 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Good morning.

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1: 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We'll be keeping an eye on it throughout the day.
0: Alright, put you at 10-8 from this.
1: Take it from.
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2: Boy, 102 Evelyn Lane, Unit B as a boy for an 87-year-old female experiencing difficulty breathing and chest pains. Flight stream cleared 658.
0: Three one.
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Response Ray Person is fallen. At 3223, North Street, Unit 304.

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Medic 171, an East Troy Tower alert. Response vapors is fallen. At 3223, Will Street, Unit 304.

0: Ja, neem even wat zo. 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

0: 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I'll be on English Settlement in Durand. 10-4.
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calling Frank Adam 27108, FA 27108, northbound at 7 Mile Road off ramp

City of Burlington, you have a call at Burlington Health and Rehab, 677 East State Street. 78-year-old male that fell and hit his head is with nursing staff. He's the back entrance upon arrival. Again, 932, you have a call at 677 East State Street, crosses a bridge in East State. Standing for 78-year-old male that fell and hit his head. Currently conscious breathing is with staff. He's the back entrance upon arrival. Time until 823.

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1: 6-2. What's your 20?

Henry 87392, SH 87392. Looks like we're going to be southbound 333.2 on Walt.

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1: Looks like we have a deputy on scene. Your patient was fine. Doesn't look like he has a pendant with him.
2: 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We'll clear our turf.

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099-166, Tom, 099-166T. Right now we're northbound, coming up to 20, but I'll let you know where you stop.

0: for us, a correction. We're going to be northbound. Looks like we're going for the shoulder at the top of the 11 on-ramp.
1: Mike, up 34.

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0: Our caller is saying that his son, Bryant, is drunk and threatening to beat him up and kill him, and Bryant has been pepper sprayed. Again, the Town of Burlington Rescue, respond to 80454 Drive. And stage upon arrival, caller is stating that his son, Brian, born in 86, is threatening to beat him up and kill him. He was pepper sprayed already. Deputies are en route. Time of total is 9:55.
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2: 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Just keep me on it.

0: still got to make your own case. Reckless Pine and bypass. Last seen northbound on Pine. Coming up to the bypass, black Camaro speeding. The complaint is no longer following. No plate.
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1: 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Windows are cracked a little bit and the vehicle's not running.
0: You have a plate?
1: Victor Paul 500. It looks like it's an Illinois plate and it's coming back to a 24.

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0: 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Deacon 22.
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0: trailer traffic.
1: 34, go ahead.
0: 484-156 Nora, 484-156N. Be southbound on the shoulder at Gulf Road, just above Gulf Road.

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Ambulance 121, at Whitewater Tower Road. 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At 400 South Rice Street, Unit 1.

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0: Gabby, Papa John, now we got another call. It just happened in front of the BP, and they're in the middle of the intersection.
1: Ambulance 121 and car 121 en route.
2: Ambulance and car 121 en route. There is a 75-year-old male having stomach pains, called in by a neighbor, unknown issue.
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0: Stand by. 5-2, did you say Area 42? Sure. 10-4. And 3, you got a 27. You're coming in 10-1. Copy 906, dispatch to 38. All I got was Wiseman. I just need the first, middle, and DOB.
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0: B713.
1: Boat traffic, Lake Michigan. William Sam, 1335.

attention. They came back clear and current, listing on a 2020 11-foot Yamaha VX Cruiser to a Michael, I'm going to say last name Schiller or Sherrill, 473 out of Waterford.

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0: Attention City of Burlington, respond to the 1100 block of South Pine Street. We have PD on scene requesting rescue for an accident with a patient that has a head injury. Attention City of Burlington, respond to the 1100 block of South Pine Street. PD's on scene with an accident requesting rescue for a patient with a head injury. Time of tones, 1138.
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1: It's going to be clear and current, listing on a 20-foot 2007 Baja Islander. It's listing to a Kyle Marco, born in 80, out of Mount Pleasant.
2: 10-4 will be 10-8 with the warning. Can I get a CAD number?
1: And 60, 60.
2: Winslow's taking the 15874 ER, please. 70 Equinox.
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0: We've got the truck plate, Victor Union 224, Victor Union 2224 on the bypass.

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0: Sam King. I don't know. I gave it to you once. I'll turn around and get it again. Sam King 6806.

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1: Who's back to?
0: Affirmative. 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
0: 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You can see if OJ has a phone number for him.

0: 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You can close this out and you can close the other one out also.
1: Copy, 710.
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0: 373 Milwaukee Ave, 17, saw four younger children run into this address after crossing the street from the gas station and almost got hit by a vehicle. 17 attempted contact other residents, but there was no answer. She's concerned that they're not being watched properly by an adult. Advise if you want to cover. 373 Milwaukee Ave.
1: Sorry, before we stop on the shoulder, northbound 20 off ramp.
0: Copy 3-4.

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1: Illinois, Edward, Edward, 63, 32, out of Illinois, on bypass at Braver.

Copy 906. We do have premise history there between a Thomas Wood, born in 80, and a Michelle Mill, born in 87. One was for an unwanted party and one was for a domestic.

dispatch 907 for a suspicious person. Your 17 is requesting a 21 regarding her 16-year-old daughter that was followed from work at Fred's Burgers on North Pine Street to the parking garage by a suspicious male asking if she needed a ride. I don't have a time frame of when this happened. Again, it's a 21. I'm sorry. It actually happened on Tuesday. Again, it's a 21.

0: 713. 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
1: Go ahead.
0: CV is in Victor, 240-7215-9402-00.

0: 7:13. I've got that DL coming back valid clear to a Ronald, born in 59.
1: Copy that. You attach that, and one warning.

Anaheim J4 Animal by the marina. I guess it's floating off of Barker Street, near where they light off fireworks, near the Kids Cove area. Drive towards that pier, I guess. Currently in the water, unknown color.

0: Titanic, for example.
1: I copy. I'm still reading through the call comments. Advise if you want to cover.
0: Did all advise.

respond to 19805 Durant Avenue at the fairgrounds for the Munoz car show between gate 6 and 7. The 9-year-old male, possible diabetic issue, had went unconscious and is now conscious again. Attention Union Grove, respond to 19805 Durant Avenue, the Racine County Fairgrounds for Munoz car show between gate 6 and 7 in the activity building. 9-year-old male, possible diabetic issues, went unconscious and is now conscious. Tavatones, 1315.

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0: Dispatch 47. We're going to check on that RV with the trailer, or did you want me to see if I can get State Patrol to assist?
1: I'll handle this one first, and I can handle that one afterward.
0: I copy.
2: See if this state's available.
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0: 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Respond to seek person in known problem at 645 North Church Street.
1: I'm 23. We'll be at the 330 over zero.
2: Copy, 47.
1: Illinois 28, Queen 365606 out of Illinois. 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

0: 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What is 61 Grand Mountain?
1: 1332.
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2: I've got a deputy that's going to take care of that aid motorist. You can disregard.

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0: It's going to be valid clear to a 7-foot 2010 Sun Dolphin water wheeler. Listening to a Jason McCann, born in 87 out of Waterford.
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2: 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They were advised. I think she was receptive. 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
1: 34 motorhome of Henry 2662. And for 43, this is going to be an issue with a car dolly and a small coupe that's sitting on it.

0: need two occupants off. The other two that are staying in the vehicle are wearing on AAA.
1: Copy.
0: As affirmative, I'll be on route to sub for fuel, and then can you switch me area 35 for a second?

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0: two.
1: That smaller object that's floating is now in between some of the swimmers, so I'm not going to be able to get to it. Do you have a contact for the lifeguards to see if they're able to get it?
0: Stand by, double check. Go ahead, 713.
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Again, 8601 McHenry Street.

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1: Turn and clear. 18-foot 2002 Crown Line 180 Lowrider. It lists to Miss Natalie Wranger, born in 85 out of Waterford.
0: Okay, thank you. One citation and we're 10-8.
1: 10-4.

0: 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Minute 251. 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At 525, loss of school road unit 8.
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3: 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Officers are out with her.

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0: five.
1: Can you put me on a number from yesterday and I'll give you some more info?
0: Okay, go ahead.
1: It was 33655. It should be the assist Waterford PD. I'll be en route to an address. Apparently the suspect is still lurking around in the woods.
0: I copy. Did you need a cover?
1: Bye.
0: Four. About 36.
2: As about 11 a.m. today, there's a trail cam that caught our suspect from that crash yesterday in the woods by Cox Road.

0: 415. I went through your call, Quinn. I'm not seeing anything with a Cox Road address. Is it near Durand and Cox?
1: County Medic 251 arriving.
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0: And north of Milwaukee Street in the lot, no injuries, a green Subaru Outback and a black Denali.
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0: 34.
1: Able to lift this thing off the interstate. They're not familiar with the area, so I'm going to escort them down to the county line southbound on the West Frontage Road.

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0: Bonnie, I'll go through Citizen 2. 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
1: Another up, 1542. All our ambulances are out, and they're just needing a change of quarters.

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2: 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I'll advise.

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0: Ford County ambulance 311 is en route. 311, you're en route. 1440 is going to be for 85-year-old female, fell out of a car seat. He did not tilt his head, he's conscious and breathing. His legs are just behind him, so it's going to be a lift assist.
1: Copy. 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I'm walking back up to

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1: I got it. 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
0: Confirm. I'm sorry. I'll go there as soon as I'm done with this.
1: 10-4.

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1: Your patient is an 82-year-old female with low pulse, low blood pressure, shortness of breath, and dizzy. Staff is there with her on scene at the urgent care.
0: 121 Car 121 Route.

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0: 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They want you guys rerouted to an accident scene. It's going to be 38500 County Road S. That is in Frank.
2: So 1-2, are you behind a reckless in the city? I'm just getting logged in.
3: Hey, friend. It was originally Caledonia's call. We are eastbound on Rapids, passing Gulf. I'm just monitoring it right now. You said 28 effect.
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0: Tampa.
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0: Todd to go to 18700 Spring Street, Yorkville. 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

0: 36, we just got the first phone ping back for this number. I threw it in the comments. It's essentially a 6,000 meter radius from the pinpoint of where 83 meets I-43, just southeast of Maguanago.
1: Copy, just keep the pings active, please.
0: Over.
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1: While we're working on this for a bit, he's just not at Cox Road anymore.
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0: will be on Bushnell and Womack Lane. Get you a 28 here in a second.
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0: Debbie Traverse to a RE fleet, at least from a electrical tool company in Milwaukee.
1: There's a note in the window saying out of gas.
0: Copy.

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0: 6 to 12 and 32. You guys take care of that conveyance to Milwaukee that's in the stack for that messed up. She's ready to go. Chapter paperwork's on the sergeant's desk at the PD.
1: 10-4. Dispatch copies, I'll put it up.

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2: 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It looks like the bed of the truck has some burning stuff in it.

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1: 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Whitley 261 and Elkhorn Tower Alert. 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
1: Hey, Milo. 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He does not have an inhaler or WI driver.
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0: For the Spring Street call.
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0: you put the rescue call number in the call notes?
1: Hey, firm, I copied you. 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
0: Copy.

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0: they're requesting no sirens when you approach, so they feel it's going to just startle the patient. I just have confusion, slurring speech, unknown time frame of when it started. The right arm is like clenched in a state of rigidity.
1: Copy that, we're on
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3: Virgo. Hey, 3-year-old female, possible pneumonia, weakness, labor, breathing, conscious. Attention Rochester, son of 263, Oak Hill. PA, 3-year-old female, possible pneumonia, weakness, labor, breathing. She is conscious, tematome 1614.

0: 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She is conscious and breathing. 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
1: 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He also has a diabetic.
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Respond to 18700 Spring Street. 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Has dehydration issues and injuries from running. Attention, Union Grove, respond to 18700 Spring Street. 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Dehydrated, has injuries from running. Time of tone 1627.

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0: I do have an officer on scene. Came from Unit C, as in Charles. It was an accident on a pole. There's no fire.
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3: 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He's on the floor unable to get up, complaining of no injury.

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2: 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Hey, I'm sure you're on scene 1635.
0: Ford is clearing scene. You can mark us back in quarters. Evidence. Kelly. Dispatch 2-3-1-4-7 for an accident unknown. 105th Street, Durand Avenue, eastbound of 11. In the left-hand turn lane to go southbound, it's a Ford Taurus versus a Kia Sorento. 17 is a witness, unknown injuries, no smoke or flames. The vehicle is still in traffic.
3: I'm at Durand and, 90th right now.
0: Chubby. Call on.
3: 31, he's going to be 23.
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1: I just park in a manner that blocks that turn lane right there, the entrance to it.

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Repeating, the ATL for Greta L. Ramirez is canceled. She's now in custody. End of update, KBF 277-1643.

0: 3-35.
1: If you got him, and then which one the tow's going to be for?
2: 3-1, I already added them to the call. The tow truck is going to be used for the edible and Nora.
1: Copy, thanks.
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0: 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Engine 255, in City of Dayalpikito, New York. Respond to fire alarm. 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
1: Dispatch 2, 5018. 5018, just wanted to advise you, we have a debris in the road, southbound 329, for plastic debris. Looks like sheets of plastic, just past Highway K going southbound. Are you still 10-6?
2: We'll be tied up for a minute, you can reach out and see.
1: Copy. Dispatch 2, Wisconsin State Patrol. State 239, we have a debris in the roadway southbound 329 for plastic debris in all lanes. The caller said it looks like huge sheets of something just past Highway K exit going southbound. Are you able to assist us with that?
2: Sir, I'll head over.
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0: 10-4.
2: Tony 501, Warren County, I made contact. Everything's good. 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
1: Excellent. The correction on the plate is going to be Z instead of 7. 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

0: 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It is current and clear.
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1: 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Occupied times 1, I'll advise.
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1: 6-2-10-4.

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At W. Iowa's Grove Road and W. Iowa's Landing Road.

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2: Union ATL is going to be for a 2014 red Chevy Cruze with a 28 of Adam Union Frank 7260, AUF 7260. That was stolen last night between 2015 and 10:30 this morning. Flock cameras got a hit on this vehicle in Kenosha County today, unknown direction of travel. Going to say red Chevy Cruze, Adam Union Frank 7260, end of ATL. 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

0: coming to 2501 or 2502. Are you on the air?
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0: 2 to 25.
1: Go.
0: Everyone can hold up.

22502 to Walworth County. 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Returning.

35, I just referencing this UG call on the stack. I don't know if you got a chance to look at it. It looks like it's just one half at this point. Both parties are back inside their own apartments and having a civil matter referencing one of the neighbors blowing air horns at her and her dogs.

0: live in Big Bend Road. The other care cottage is the Oakwood Cottage for a 79-year-old male. And trying to elope and now cut his finger. His bleeding is now bandaged. He's conscious alert. Attention, Michigan, it's on 7711 Big Bend Road. The elder care cottage is the Oakwood Cottage for a 79-year-old male. It's been trying to elope from the facility. Cut his finger, was bleeding, is now bandaged. He's conscious and alert. Time of tone, 1722.
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9281, respond for 1385 Elkhorn Road. 1385 Elkhorn Road, unit 205. 78-year-old male, low oxygen level, recently released from the hospital. Agent Eva Clear, 1731.

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0: 26480, Freeze Lane, the Wind Lake County Market, black Jeep left without paying for $20.05 worth of gas about 10 minutes ago. There's a 28 of Adam Sam King, 5745, ASK 5745. I'll just get the RO's info and phone number and try to throw it in the call.

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0: just tried that number. It's a bad number. Could you stop at that address and see if that vehicle's there?
1: This is Gabby.

0: I don't know if you're in the area or not, but I'm actually heading that way right now, so I'm going to check that address.
1: Appreciate that. I'm kind of making my way down there, down Milwaukee.
0: Good for it.

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William Sam 403 5 Everett Zebra, easy.

0: 407, the return for that 28 Boy Charles Sam lists to the Johnson Street address. However, the return for the RO is 380 East Market Street. So just advise on which one you're going to head to.
1: I'm currently about to go 23 on the Market Street address right now.
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1: Whitewater Bar, ambulance 121, and Whitewater Tower Alert. Respond to a person who's fallen. A WB072, baby drive.
0: This is 6-3, which 20 will you be headed to?

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0: Just made from ambulance 121. Ambulance 121, car 121 and route.
1: Confirm, ambulance car 121 and route. Your patient is a 13-month-old who fell and struck their face. They are bleeding.
2: Same, Andrew, Adam, Nora, David, Robert, Edward, William, middle initial, L, Lincoln, last name, Ellis, Edward, Lincoln, Lincoln, Ida, Sam, date of birth, 121-83.
0: Copy.

0: 729. Be the owner, Nicholas, Nora, Ida, Charles, Henry, Ocean, Lincoln, Adam, Sam. Middle initial N, Nora. Last name, Vieira, Victor, Ida, Edward, Ida, Robert, Adam. Date of birth, 8/28/74.
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2: 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I'll be all in.
1: 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Copy.

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0: 163 dispatch. Do you have the information from the two parties on Lake?
1: 3613, the VR party is going to be valid and clear. The boat does list back to him on the 22-foot Godfrey, also valid and clear. Stand by on the registration and the other party, please.

0: 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LB 10-8. Let's report.
1: I copy. Dispatch to 906. Were you inquiring if we had any photos of the vehicle at the gas station?
0: Is there a vehicle description?
1: If it was going to be a black Jeep, and they also provided that Adam Sam King 28. No problem. Special 2-9, how'd you want to be closed out on that? Was that a report?
0: Affirmative, report's followed.

0: Ellis party is going to be valid and clear as well, and then the Vera party is old enough where he is not having on file, but not required.
1: All right, copy. Dispatch, this is B1613. You can close this out with a warning from the stop.
0: Chubby.
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0: 283-WW3601, Glenmore Avenue, for a 72-year-old female, diagnosed with celiac disease, because that she ate a wheat thin and is now having abdominal pain. Lake Geneva Clear, 1756.
1: The pumps started working.
2: Yeah, they always work like that, so the payment didn't go through, so he owes them the money.

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1: Copy.
2: 62-63. Go ahead. If he wants to stop up there in the next day or two to pay for it, that's fine. He doesn't have to make a separate trip up there tonight.
1: Was that you have a credit card here on file? If they're able to run it, I can text you the info.
2: Thank you.

29 info, please. Go ahead. Last name Frank, Robert, Adam, Nora, King, Edward, Nora, first name Charles, double middle in Edward, Allen, date of birth, male, white, date of birth, 12-6-92, 120692, check for voter 62.

Flight 763 for an ATL out of Mayville Police Department break. ...2005 Ford Explorer with a Wisconsin 28 of Adam Frank John 6483, AFJ 6483, operated by Michael C. Lang, date of birth 11-2-66. Mayville has probable cause to arrest Michael for the charge of felony bail jumping, should not have contact with his minor children who are in Dodge County, unknown drinking drugs or weapons. Vehicle was last seen on Flock at 1605 on 7 Mile Road in Caledonia. Again, it's for a 2005 Rusty Ford Explorer. Adam Frank John, 6483. End of ATL, KBF 277, 1806.

Honeyspot 1063 for a cancel ATO break. Hagen County Sheriff's Office is canceling the ATO for a maroon Honda Odyssey with a disabled 28 of King Nora 54 John KN54J out of Missouri. End of ATO, KBO 277, 1807.

0: 31, currently at 329.6 for about 20 to 25 motorcycles. There's a black Honda Accord as well with a male out of the sunroof following and filming them with a 28-420 Zebra Mary Lincoln 420 ZML. They're occupying all four lanes. Correction, it's going to be a female that's hanging out the sunroof northbound 328.8 now.
1: Passing on to Milwaukee also. I might not be able to catch up.
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0: 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Car 121 is clear, seeing our turn.
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0: Good, from New Mills, 121.
1: Go ahead.
0: Ambulance 121 is in route to Fort.

12. Are we able to assist Sturdivant with this call on the stack? It's just one half of the family trouble that's waiting at Sturdivant PD. Been there for about 20 minutes at this point. Copy, the 17 is going to be valid probationary and clear. I'm sorry, the 17 is valid and clear. Other half is valid probationary.

0: say if it's a hard fall Apple Watch alert, that's where it's pinging at. No voice contact. The call taker could hear what sounded like self checkout in the background, and then no answer on any call attempts.
1: Milwaukee Avenue, fall detection, called in by alarm company for Apple Watch, time and tone is 1821.

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I'll just meet you at Millgate.

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Car 121 is back in quarters.

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0: dispatch to 36.
1: Referencing the call in the stack, the location, it's, I don't know if you got a chance to look at it, it's referencing a FEMA white 50s all black clothing capris tank top that was cutting across the 17's backyard. The location is just southeast of that cornfield that was getting searched yesterday, possibly the Greta party.
2: Yeah, that's going to be our suspect. She's in custody. I read all the notes, closed it out with cross references.
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Burlington Pool at 394 Amanda Street to make your own case, referencing a red Ford pickup truck with a 28 of King King 7716 KK716 that pulled out of the parking lot very fast, and the 17 saw multiple kids in the car. Unknown direction of travel, just wants an area check done.

0: No, that plate comes back to destroy, so if you're going to catch them, it's going to be on West Chestnut Street before he hits the city limits.
1: All right, copy. 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

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Thank you.

0: 260 for a ordinance violation. It's going to be at the 33,200 block of South Lakeshore in the park across from the Beachview Grocery, referencing a male that has his dog running loose in the park, and also a motorcycle park next to the steps down to the beach, 17s, advising this is against the ordinances. It's going to be a male, white, 60s, with a beard, wearing black and white shirt, advise on additional.
1: Dispatch.
0: 79.
1: 9370, area 17 tonight.
0: Copy.